There's nothing awesome here. Not a damn thing. 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

0: 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We just my skate all day.
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4: 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My November was summer 2015 when I fell in love with someone.
2: 2014, Miami 43rd Street. Every day was November.

Some of them are good to me. And some of them never even tried. But woman, let me tell you.

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Yeah.